My heart gets a chill, I feel such a thrill. My feet won't keep still when they swing that music. Rhythm like that puts me in a trance. You can't blame me for wanting to dance. From what I understand, it's simply grand to play in a band when they swing that music. I'm so happy as can be when they swing that music from

Thank you. Thank you. How do you do, folks? So a pleasure to be here with you. Yeah. Now we'd like to do a little thing called Fun Time, Raju.

Now today she likes me, ah, and tomorrow, tomorrow, ah, my teeth ache from the urge to touch her. I'm speechless.

0: Pois é, só um caminhão.
1: Let me start you just when I call action, be looking this way, and then you can go.